0: I've heard God get blamed for a lot of things that I think he has nothing to do with. The president we just voted in, many evangelicals thought he was the most qualified candidate, that he represented them the best, you know, regardless of all the hateful things he spoke. 9/11 was in the name of God, killing people in the name of God. You know, I just think sometimes humanity sneaks in and God has nothing to do with what we're doing.
1: Cuando ya nada se espera, más se palpita. Aquí estaremos, existentes, fieros y afirmados. Luchamos.

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The closure start today? 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No more of that. 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I'll come inside so I can hear you. 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You calling the cops? I'm going to leave.

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1: 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It's a supermarket woman.

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She has long blonde hair. Charming, lovely, and immaculate. She's a supermarket woman.

0: 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It's a supermarket woman. She's a supermarket woman. It's a supermarket woman.
1: She looks like Grace Kelly, but she's wearing a Scottish cap. She has